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2: For Wildcat 919, I'm Nathan Gaddy, and this is a weather update. For your Thursday night, mostly clear with a low around 72 degrees, east wind around 5 miles an hour, a 20% chance of precipitation at around 4 p.m. After that, clear skies. For Wildcat 919, I'm Nathan Gaddy, and this was a weather update.

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I am a junior at Kansas State University, and I major in news and sports media. 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

0: document, find the thing that we're all composed of. 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Everyone is a miracle, even your nemesis. You either know it or forgot it. We're not supposed to live like this. In my head or on my phone, it's the end of the world as we know it. 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It's what I hang on to. There are no words, just all these failed attempts to explain it. The feeling. Checkmate.
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0: 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Do you understand, Wildcat?
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1: Hey, how are you? It's been a while, I guess that's true. You know, I've been doing fine.
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3: For Wildcat 91.9, I'm Nathan Gaddy, and this is a weather update. For your Thursday night, mostly clear with a low around 72 degrees, east wind around 5 miles an hour, a 20% chance of precipitation at around 4 p.m. After that, clear skies. For Wildcat 91.9, I'm Nathan Gaddy, and this was a weather update.

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5: For Wildcat 91.9, I'm Nathan Gaddy, and this is a weather update. For your Thursday night, mostly clear with a low around 72 degrees, east wind around 5 miles an hour, a 20% chance of precipitation at around 4 p.m. After that, clear skies. For Wildcat 91.9, I'm Nathan Gaddy, and this was a weather update.

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0: When the ox dies and Spotify is gone, we'll be here at Wildcat 919 where you belong.
1: All she needed was some.

All she needed was some. All she needed was some. All she needed was some. All she needed was some. All she needed was some. All she needed was some. All she needed was some. All she needed was some. All she needed was some. All she needed was some. All she needed was some. All she needed was some. All she needed was some. All she needed was some. All she needed was some. All she needed was some. All she needed was some. All she needed was some.

0: services. Yeah. You cannot get it up. I need a minute, cold water to the face. I couldn't finish, got the Uber from a place on my porch smoking, hit with the Sunday paper, listening to the neighbors.
1: All she needed was some.
0: All she needed was some.
1: All she needed was some.
0: All she needed was some.
1: All she needed was some.
0: All she needed was some.
1: All she needed was some.
0: All she needed was some.
1: All she needed was some.
0: All she needed was some.
1: All she needed was some.
0: All she needed was some.

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From the biggest moments in Major League Baseball to the headlines shaking up the NFL and the stars of pro basketball, plus the latest storylines around the NHL and K-State Athletics. 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

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That's okay. Hang out in the middle with us at Wildcat 91.9. You belong.

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3: For Wildcat 91.9, I'm Nathan Gaddy, and this is a weather update. For your Thursday night, mostly clear with a low around 72 degrees, east wind around 5 miles an hour, a 20% chance of precipitation at around 4 p.m. After that, clear skies. For Wildcat 91.9, I'm Nathan Gaddy, and this was a weather update.

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I am a junior at Kansas State University, and I major in news and sports media. 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
3: For Wildcat 91.9, I'm Nathan Gaddy, and this is a weather update. For your Thursday night, mostly clear with a low around 72 degrees, east wind around 5 miles an hour, a 20% chance of precipitation at around 4 p.m. After that, clear skies. For Wildcat 91.9, I'm Nathan Gaddy, and this was a weather update.

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1: Yo, this is my last time calling you because I'm just trying to link with you. And clearly it don't seem like it's that important to you. And that's fine. You know what I'm saying? I'm not taking it personal whatsoever. Because I know you over there probably just playing 2K with the sliders or sipping on Don Julio on your couch. Okay? And that's more than fine. I'm glad you're happy. I just think you owe a brother a call. That's just my personal opinion. You know what I'm saying? So take it with a grain of salt. Alright? I holler.

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2: For Wildcat 91.9, I'm Nathan Getty, and this is a weather update. For your Thursday today, patchy fog before 9 a.m. is expected, otherwise mostly cloudy, and then gradually becoming sunny with a high near 90. Southeast wind around 5 miles an hour. Your low for today is going to be 72. For Wildcat 91.9, I'm Nathan Getty, and this was a weather update.

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1: Hello, my name is Adam Blanchett, senior here at Kansas State University. I'm the only engineer here at Wildcat 91.9, where you belong.

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1: 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So I went running for answers.
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I am a junior at Kansas State University, and I major in news and sports media. 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

0: 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You belong.
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3: For Wildcat 91.9, I'm Nathan Getty, and this is a weather update. For your Thursday today, patchy fog before 9 a.m. is expected, otherwise mostly cloudy, and then gradually becoming sunny with a high near 90, southeast wind around 5 miles an hour. Your low for today is going to be 72. 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

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I love this one. This is my favorite one. I think this one's gonna be a hit.

0: 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You belong.
1: Y'all, Christian Ralph is lit. Turn on that Christian Ralph. I be in here two times. And again, Bobby. How could you
2: know? 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
2: Mustard on the beat, D-Boat, any rap. He a freak, though, man, damn, call like Amber Lambs. 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He walk around like Tizo. What's up with these jabroni air? Trying to see Compton, the industry.

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And Baca got a weird case, why is he around? Certified lover boys, certified pedophiles. 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

Using town folk to make them richer. 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

How could you ever question? 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
2: For Wildcat 91.9, I'm Nathan Getty, and this is a weather update. For your Thursday today, patchy fog before 9 a.m. is expected, otherwise mostly cloudy, and then gradually becoming sunny with a high near 90, southeast wind around 5 miles an hour. Your low for today is going to be 72. 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
2: For Wildcat 91.9, I'm Nathan Getty, and this is a weather update. For your Thursday today, patchy fog before 9 a.m. is expected, otherwise mostly cloudy, and then gradually becoming sunny with a high near 90, southeast wind around 5 miles an hour. Your low for today is going to be 72. For Wildcat 91.9, I'm Nathan Getty, and this was a weather update.

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0: 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You belong.
1: I fell to the floor. 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

0: press that 9-1-1. Oh, it's weak. Great.
1: Hello, my name is Derek Foster. I am a junior at Kansas State University, and I major in news and sports media. 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
2: For Wildcat 91.9, I'm Nathan Getty, and this is a weather update. For your Thursday today, patchy fog before 9 a.m. is expected, otherwise mostly cloudy, and then gradually becoming sunny with a high near 90, southeast wind around 5 miles an hour. Your low for today is going to be 72. For Wildcat 91.9, I'm Nathan Getty, and this was a weather update. Hey, what you cooking up, Nescafe?

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0: 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Do you understand, Wildcat?
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1: She take my money when I'm in need. Yeah, she's a trifling friend indeed. 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

0: Hello, my name is Adam Blanchett, senior here at Kansas State University. I'm the only engineer here at Wildcat 91.9, where you belong.
1: Options. I'm finna pass on this body, I'm John Stockton.

Say, Drake, I hear you like I'm young. You better not ever go to cell block one. To any that talk to him and they in love, just make sure you hide your little sister from him. They tell me Chubb's the only one that get your hand-me-downs and party at the party playing with his nose now. And Baca got a weird case, why is he around? Certified lover boys, certified pedophiles. Wop, wop, wop, wop, wop, that fuck him up. Wop, wop, wop, wop, wop, I'ma do my stuff. Why you trolling like a, ain't you tired? Trying to strike a chord and it's probably A minor.

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Fast forward 2024, you got the same agenda. You run to Atlanta when you need a check balance. 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You call future when you didn't see the club. Hey, what? Lil baby help you get your lingo up. What? 21, get your first

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0: flashback, start to touch more resolute. 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
3: For Wildcat 91.9, I'm Nathan Getty, and this is a weather update. For your Thursday today, patchy fog before 9 a.m. is expected, otherwise mostly cloudy, and then gradually becoming sunny with a high near 90, southeast wind around 5 miles an hour. Your low for today is going to be 72. 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
3: For Wildcat 91.9, I'm Nathan Getty, and this is a weather update. For your Thursday today, patchy fog before 9 a.m. is expected, otherwise mostly cloudy, and then gradually becoming sunny with a high near 90, southeast wind around 5 miles an hour. Your low for today is going to be 72. 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
3: For Wildcat 91.9, I'm Nathan Getty, and this is a weather update. For your Thursday today, patchy fog before 9 a.m. is expected, otherwise mostly cloudy, and then gradually becoming sunny with a high near 90. Southeast wind around 5 miles an hour. Your low for today is going to be 72. For Wildcat 91.9, I'm Nathan Getty, and this was a weather update.

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3: For Wildcat 91.9, I'm Nathan Getty, and this is a weather update. For your Thursday today, patchy fog before 9 a.m. is expected, otherwise mostly cloudy, and then gradually becoming sunny with a high near 90. Southeast wind around 5 miles an hour. Your low for today is going to be 72. For Wildcat 91.9, I'm Nathan Getty, and this was a weather update.

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The All-University Career Fair is coming up from September 22nd to the 24th at Bramlage Coliseum. 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You can stop by the Career Center open 8 a.m. to 5 p.m. Monday through Friday for a resume tune-up or to get free professional clothing pieces from the Career Closet. 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
1: 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I mean, not that you have anything else to do. 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You belong.
2: For Wildcat 91.9, I'm Nathan Gaddy, and this is a news update. The Manhattan City Commission has approved its 2027 budget, passing a 3-2 vote to lower the proposed tax rate. The revised plan trims the mill levy down to 52.5 mills, using $236,000 in general reserves to cushion the impact. For the average single-family homeowner, that translates to a 2.7% property tax increase, about $17 more a year, down from the previously proposed 3.5% hike. The commission also unanimously approved a 3% pay raise for city staff to boost retention while eliminating four full-time positions. Former Kansas Department of Education employee Katie Allen is speaking out over her pending federal wrongful termination lawsuit against former Commissioner Randy Watson. Allen claims Watson fired her under political pressure after she posted a controversial online comment about conservative activist Charlie Kirk, a comment she says caused her job and brought death threats to her home. Watson's defense claims she resigned voluntarily, citing an email sent at the time. Allen remains firm on her First Amendment rights as the case awaits a ruling from a Kansas federal court. Fairy tales are getting a Y2K shakeup at the Manhattan Arts Center with the opening of Once Upon a One More Time. The jukebox musical flips classic stories on their head as Cinderella and her fellow apprentices discover feminism and the power of Britney Spears' iconic discography to rewrite their own happily ever afters. Featuring high-energy pop choreography and hits like Toxic and Circus, the show runs through September 20th. Showtimes are at 7:30 p.m. Friday and Saturday, with Sunday matinees at 2 p.m. For Wildcat 91.9, I'm Nathan Gaddy, and this was a news update. Now for a brief weather update. Morning, patchy fog before 9 a.m., otherwise mostly cloudy, then gradually becoming sunny with a high near 90, southeast wind about 5 miles an hour. Thursday night, mostly clear with a low around 72, east wind about 5 miles an hour. For Wildcat 91.9, I'm Nathan Gaddy, and this was a weather update.

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2: For Wildcat 91.9, I'm Nathan Getty, and this is a weather update. For your Thursday today, patchy fog before 9 a.m. is expected, otherwise mostly cloudy, and then gradually becoming sunny with a high near 90, southeast wind around 5 miles an hour. Your low for today is going to be 72. 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

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You belong.

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The All-University Career Fair is coming up from September 22nd to the 24th at Bramlage Coliseum. 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
1: For Wildcat 91.9, I'm Nathan Getty, and this is a weather update. For your Thursday today, patchy fog before 9 a.m. is expected, otherwise mostly cloudy, and then gradually becoming sunny with a high near 90. Southeast wind around 5 miles an hour. Your low for today is going to be 72. 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

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From the biggest moments in Major League Baseball to the headlines shaking up the NFL and the stars of pro basketball, plus the latest storylines around the NHL and K-State Athletics. 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

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You belong.

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For Wildcat 919, I'm Nathan Gaddy, and this is a news update. The Manhattan City Commission has approved its 2027 budget, passing a 3-2 vote to lower the proposed tax rate. The revised plan trims the mill levy down to 52.5 mils, using $236,000 in general reserves to cushion the impact. For the average single-family homeowner, that translates to a 2.7% property tax increase, about $17 more a year, down from the previously proposed 3.5% hike. The commission also unanimously approved a 3% pay raise for city staff to boost retention while eliminating 4 full-time positions. Former Kansas Department of Education employee Katie Allen is speaking out over her pending federal wrongful termination lawsuit against former Commissioner Randy Watson. Allen claims Watson fired her under political pressure after she posted a controversial online comment about conservative activist Charlie Kirk, a comment she says caused her job and brought death threats to her home. Watson's defense claims she resigned voluntarily, citing an email sent at the time. Allen remains firm on her First Amendment rights as the case awaits a ruling from a Kansas federal court. Fairy tales are getting a Y2K shakeup at the Manhattan Arts Center with the opening of Once Upon a One More Time. The jukebox musical flips classic stories on their head as Cinderella and her fellow princesses discover feminism and the power of Britney Spears' iconic discography to rewrite their own happily ever afters. Featuring high-energy pop choreography and hits like Toxic and Circus, the show runs through September 20th. Showtimes are at 7:30 p.m. Friday and Saturday, with Sunday matinees at 2 p.m. For Wildcat 919, I'm Nathan Gaddy, and this was a news update. Now for a brief weather update. Morning, patchy fog before 9 a.m., otherwise mostly cloudy, then gradually becoming sunny with a high near 90, southeast wind about 5 miles an hour. Thursday night, mostly clear with a low around 72, east wind about 5 miles an hour. For Wildcat 919, I'm Nathan Gaddy, and this was a weather update.

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Hello, my name is Cadence Breyer, and I'm a sophomore, and I major in news and sports media here at Kansas State. 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
2: For Wildcat 91.9, I'm Nathan Getty, and this is a weather update. For your Thursday today, patchy fog before 9 a.m. is expected, otherwise mostly cloudy, and then gradually becoming sunny with a high near 90. Southeast wind around 5 miles an hour. Your low for today is going to be 72. 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
2: For Wildcat 91.9, I'm Nathan Getty, and this is a weather update. For your Thursday today, patchy fog before 9 a.m. is expected, otherwise mostly cloudy, and then gradually becoming sunny with a high near 90, southeast wind around 5 miles an hour. Your low for today is going to be 72. 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

classy. I think that's why I love you so much. I just had to call you first on my new phone. I love you. Y'all have a blast. 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

For Wildcat 919, I'm Nathan Gaddy, and this is a news update. The Manhattan City Commission has approved its 2027 budget, passing a 3-2 vote to lower the proposed tax rate. The revised plan trims the mill levy down to 52.5 mills, using $236,000 in general reserves to cushion the impact. For the average single-family homeowner, that translates to a 2.7% property tax increase, about $17 more a year, down from the previously proposed 3.5% hike. The commission also unanimously approved a 3% pay raise for city staff to boost retention while eliminating 4 full-time positions. Former Kansas Department of Education employee Katie Allen is speaking out over her pending federal wrongful termination lawsuit against former Commissioner Randy Watson. Allen claims Watson fired her under political pressure after she posted a controversial online comment about conservative activist Charlie Kirk, a comment she says caused her job and brought death threats to her home. Watson's defense claims she resigned voluntarily, citing an email sent at the time. Allen remains firm on her First Amendment rights as the case awaits a ruling from a Kansas federal court. Fairy tales are getting a Y2K shakeup at the Manhattan Arts Center with the opening of Once Upon a One More Time. The jukebox musical flips classic stories on their head as Cinderella and her fellow princesses discover feminism and the power of Britney Spears' iconic discography to rewrite their own happily ever afters. Featuring high-energy pop choreography and hits like Toxic and Circus, the show runs through September 20th. Showtimes are at 7:30 p.m. Friday and Saturday, with Sunday matinees at 2 p.m. For Wildcat 919, I'm Nathan Gaddy, and this was a news update. Now for a brief weather update. Morning, patchy fog before 9 a.m., otherwise mostly cloudy, then gradually becoming sunny with a high near 90, southeast wind about 5 miles an hour. Thursday night, mostly clear with a low around 72, east wind about 5 miles an hour. For Wildcat 919, I'm Nathan Gaddy, and this was a weather update.

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2: For Wildcat 91.9, I'm Nathan Getty, and this is a weather update. For your Thursday today, patchy fog before 9 a.m. is expected, otherwise mostly cloudy, and then gradually becoming sunny with a high near 90. Southeast wind around 5 miles an hour. Your low for today is going to be 72. For Wildcat 91.9, I'm Nathan Getty, and this was a weather update.

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1: where you belong.
0: Welcome to the wonderful Thursday show. Today, I really couldn't come up with anything too insanely creative, and so I decided that we're just kind of going to do like a recap of the media that we're enjoying. So this first segment is going to be TV, and then I believe we're also going to chat a little bit about the Emmys. We'll probably start with Emmys. And then the next segment will be about movies, ones we're looking forward to, ones that are in our rotation, ones that we're watching currently. Then we will have our in rotation. You know how that works. You know the drill. Our segment at the top of the second hour will be about music that we're enjoying right now. I figured that worked well with our in rotation songs.
2: Yeah, that's good to come back. Yeah.
0: Yeah. And then the second to last will be about books or video games, because I don't know if you're too big of a reader, so I figured doing a combo segment would be a good idea. And then our final segment, if we have the time, depending on how long we're chit-chatting for, will be about miscellaneous media. So we could go back and keep talking about stuff we talked about earlier, or we could find a new piece of media to talk about. Could be art, could be radio, what have you. But to get us started off, we're going to chat about the 78th Primetime Emmy Awards,
2: which just took place this past weekend.
0: Yes. Yes, yes, yes. I'm looking at it. They honored the best in America primetime television programming from June 1st, 2025 to May 31st, 2026, as chosen by the Academy of Television Arts and Sciences.
2: Ooh.
0: Yeah, the ceremony was held on the 14th. Let's go through. So we've got the program up here. We've got Outstanding Comedy Series, which is Widow's Bay. Did you watch Widow's Bay?
2: I never did get around to Widow's Bay. I'm actually,
0: considering how many awards it got, I might watch it. It seems like it's a good show.
2: Yeah, I kind of use the Emmys and the Oscars as my if I missed out on some shows going on, I'm just like, oh, if this won a lot, then I'll get around to that.
0: And people, from what I've seen, they say that Widow's Bay is a thriller. So interesting that they put it comedy.
2: Yeah, I think I was expecting Abbott Elementary to either win this, because
0: I was expecting Hacks to be it.
2: Or Hacks. The Bear did not feel like it was supposed to be in this category.
0: No, I
2: respect to Jeremy Allen White and that entire cast. That's not in the.
0: Yeah. And then we've got our Outstanding Drama Series, which was The Pit.
2: There was never going to be anybody else winning that, in my opinion. Respect to Pluribus.
0: I was about to say Pluribus would be the other one. And Night of the Seven Kingdoms is good, but it doesn't give drama to me. So then we've got our Outstanding Limited or Anthology Series. Sorry if you guys hear me sniffing. My allergies are going crazy today. So Outstanding Limited or Anthology Series, which was DTF St. Louis. I haven't watched that.
2: I haven't watched that one.
0: And
2: either.
0: I don't think I ever will. It just doesn't.
2: I read the premise. I mean, it's interesting, but not. It just doesn't seem like my cup of tea.
0: And then we have Outstanding Realty Competition Program.
2: Got this one right.
0: The Traders won. They mentioned it last night on Dancing with the Stars when they were interviewing Mark Ballas and his partner, because they were on The Traders together. And they're like, oh, and you guys were on The Traders together, which I'm going to point it out, won out against Dancing with the Stars.
2: You know, it did.
0: And then to make everybody happy, and makes me so happy, Outstanding Variety Series, which was The Late Show with Stephen Colbert. Last award he's receiving for his show, and I loved his speech. Did you see his speech?
2: I did not see his speech.
0: It was wonderful. He's a wonderful man. He essentially brought up all of his writers and everyone who's now out of a job, because people are sensitive. Hot take.
2: I'm not even sure if that's hot. I think I just
0: not,
2: agree.
0: I can't get angry. I'll get angry. But he essentially was like, they all can be found here. Hire them. They're the reason I have this award.
2: Oh, that's sweet.
0: And he's like, the late night shows are the best way for people to get in, get involved. It's a bit lower stakes, but they learn how to work professionally. And I'm like, I couldn't agree more. And then he talked about how, like, you know, I interviewed probably half of everybody in this audience. Everyone's been on a couple times. And he goes, but my most important, like, the most important person who came on my show, and he goes, my wife.
2: Aww.
0: Your laugh is the only laugh I look for. And oh my God.
2: Oh, that's so sweet.
0: It just, the way they love each other, I love it when she's on the show. I just, their love for one another is insane. And I hope to find that kind of a love in my life. And I hope they know that they're role models for everybody. But we're going to go quick through some acting. So these are our lead actors or actresses. Lead actor in a comedy series was Matthew Reese with Widow's Bay.
2: Gotta watch Widow's Bay.
0: Gotta watch Widow's Bay.
2: Shout out to Wonder Man being in here, by the way.
0: Yep. Leading out, lead actress in a comedy series, which was Jean Smart for Hacks, which, not surprising. And
2: that category's kind of stacked. When you
0: but what's really cool is she has won an Emmy for every single season that she has been nominated for the show, and that's record-breaking. Because the last person to do it was Bill Cosby for all three seasons of his show.
2: Ah.
0: And so now we've got a woman and also doing it for five seasons. And she's just generally a better person than Cosby.
2: Well,
0: so most people are.
2: As most people are.
0: But you're right. Yeah. That was stacked. And then we have outstanding lead actor in a drama series, which was Noah Wiley for The Pitt, which I love. Are they writing his character terribly? Yeah, but that's a conversation for another day. Outstanding lead actress in a drama series. We have Rhea Seehorn for Pluribus. Still haven't watched.
2: This was interesting to see to me because I see in the nominations Zendaya for Euphoria, who also had one lead actress in a drama series the last two seasons for Euphoria. So she would have also been technically right of the...
0: Because Euphoria is what, three seasons?
2: Euphoria is only three seasons. Yeah. So she would have also been
0: her category.
2: In the same situation as Jean Smart.
0: That'd be so sick.
2: And it would have been cool to have it be two women. But I know Pluribus is fantastic.
0: And yeah, so, I've only heard good things.
2: Again, gotta watch it.
0: Gotta watch it.
2: But I believe everybody.
0: We've got a lead actor for the limited or anthology series or movie, Matthew Reese for Beast in Me. Outstanding lead actress in a limited anthology series or movie, which was Sally Field for Remarkably Bright Creatures. Again, two things I haven't watched. And then we've got our supportings. So for actor in a comedy series, Stephen Root for Widow's Bay.
2: I wanted this to be Coleman Domingo so bad.
0: But Widow's Bay is just taking everything.
2: But I get it.
0: We got actress in a comedy, which was Kate O'Flynn for Widow's Bay. Supporting
2: Hacks was here, and I've done two different occasions.
0: Which is hard because you're splitting the vote there.
2: Which is the difficult part of that.
0: Yeah,
2: yeah.
0: So like for the show, you're splitting the vote, which is very hard to do. They also have something like that for The Pitt for upcoming here. Supporting actor in a drama series was Tom Pelfrey for Task. I don't know that. But
2: beating out The Pitt with
0: yes.
2: three different actors.
0: So that also, for supporting actress in a drama series, we had Allison Janney for The Diplomat.
2: Also beating out The Pitt with three different actors.
0: Yes. So
2: actresses.
0: Four actresses for The Pitt. On for actresses, and then three guys for the supporting actor. And again, that it's splitting the vote for the show. I'll just go real quick through directing and writing, and we're not going to comment, but congrats to everybody. Widow's Bay for outstanding directing for a comedy. Directing for a drama was Slow Horses. Writing was Widow's Bay for comedy. Writing for a drama was Pluribus. We is Us. The Widow's Bay episode was Welcome to Widow's Bay, which was a woman. Go girly pop. I'm proud of you.
2: The Pitt got the most nominations.
0: Yes. Most nominations.
2: And Widow's Bay got the most wins.
0: Widow's Bay got the most wins.
2: Leading with a total of 14.
0: 14 total, 6 major. The Pitt got a total of 25 noms and
2: 12 of them in the major categories.
0: 12 of them in the major categories.
2: HBO cleaning up house.
0: HBO cleaning house. So, but that's really awesome. Spider-Noir was nominated for 11 and didn't receive any, but
2: which is honestly very, very sad.
0: Yeah. I still haven't watched. I need to. Stranger Things, 7 noms, 0 awards, which is unsurprising.
2: Super Bowl halftime show. Won some stuff for production and technical direction.
0: Quick behind the scenes, Derek. How long have we been talking?
2: About 10 minutes.
0: About 10 minutes. All right, folks. That means it is time to wrap up our TV segment. I'm sure in our movie segment, we'll talk about our own personal, what we've been watching, since that was just all about the Emmys. But stay tuned for that upcoming. We'll talk about movies and TV shows here on The Evening Drive on Wildcat 91.9, where you belong.
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You belong.

little tacky. I think that's why I love you so much. I just had to call you first on my new phone. 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Y'all have a blast. Bye.

0: from dusk to dawn, don't be afraid to sing along. 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
1: Welcome back to the Evening Drive. We're your hosts, Derek and Anna, here on Wildcat 91.9, where you belong. You just heard us talk about about the Emmys in general. Do you have any final thoughts about the Emmys?
2: I need to watch more TV.
1: Yeah, I think that's kind of where I'm getting to. But speaking of which, we are going to talk about more of our visual media that Derek and I have been consuming. Let's see. So TV shows, are you watching anything that's happening weekly right now?
2: I mean, technically Ted Lasso.
1: Ted Lasso, yeah.
2: Main one. I need more shows to get into. I fell off of Keeping Up with the Pit, and that's just off my own scheduling, so I need to basically binge it and just catch back up.
1: Yeah. So, no, not really. What about online? I'll count, like, YouTube if there's any, or, like, Dropout, if there's any concurrent thing, like, things that you're watching every week.
2: I have been, unfortunately, like, so disconnected with the media that I consume from time to time.
1: I gotcha.
2: So, no, there's a lot of stuff I have on my list.
1: Yeah. So, for me, stuff I'm watching weekly is I'm watching Dancing with the Stars every Tuesday night.
2: Nice.
1: And then I watch now the new season of Dimension 20 is out.
2: Ooh.
1: And I'm working through the first episode right now because Dancing with the Stars this week had a 2-day premiere. And so the ladies danced last night and it was awesome. It was so good. Both nights, the person I wanted to leave left. And so I'm really going into this season being like, oh my gosh, it's my season. I'm so excited.
2: You're getting everything you want.
1: I'm getting what I want. But no, you'll hear more of my Dancing with the Stars thoughts on, let me pull it up, because Dancing with the Stars is a big topic for the morning mix-up.
2: The morning mix-up.
1: We will be talking the season so far for Dancing with the Stars October 19th. So we're getting a couple more weeks under our belt, and Aubrey and I will talk more about the Dancing with the Stars. So stay tuned for that.
2: I will be listening.
1: Plug for there. But Dancing with the Stars and then Dimension 20 every Wednesday. I'm very, very excited about that. And then their after talk show that comes out on Thursdays. So
2: nice.
1: my Tuesdays to Thursdays are going to be really fun. It makes me so happy. I'm very excited. I love getting to watch something every week. But are there any shows that you're watching that aren't like live coming out currently? Or I understand you're a busy guy, but is there anything that you're like, I like watching this? Week to week or every day, or because I end the night every night.
2: In the night every night.
1: I end every night with an episode of CSI Las Vegas.
2: I mean, those are like, I mean, CSI. And
1: I've already watched all of it and I love it. I call it CSI Las Vegas because it's just called CSI and they did all the different shows because this was the first one.
2: All of the crime shows there I throw on at any like given time.
1: My
2: CSIs, my Law and Orders.
1: On a random SVU.
2: At any point I can just put one of those on and just be like, yeah, this works.
1: That's one thing that like these shows like especially any of the Dick Wolf shows. He's very good at keeping it Monster of the Week. And if it is like a longer timeline, it at max is like 2 episodes where they'll continue a storyline. And I love that. Sorry, not to talk over you talking about what your shows are you're watching. Anything else?
2: For TV shows, no.
1: No. Oh, yeah. So
2: for now, film.
1: Film. Let me finish TVs and then we can go over to movies just to keep
2: everything.
1: Didn't
2: want to step over you either.
1: TV shows, it's been mainly, I've been watching a lot of Dropout. I've been watching a lot of Dimension 20. My family, I guess for a weekly thing, I watch Make Some Noise or Game Changer from Dropout every week. Make Some Noise is having a new season come out soon, which I'm very, very excited about. And I think we're getting towards the end of Game Changer. But I'm a big Dropout fan. My whole family is. They all use my account and they all watch where everybody is, and it's a lot of fun. But yeah, it's been a lot of YouTube and internet shows. But let's go to movies. So movies that we're looking forward to, movies that are just kind of general in our rotation for what we like to watch. I'll let you go ahead and start.
2: I went to the movies on Tuesday and saw Coyote versus Acme.
1: Was that good?
2: It's so good.
1: Okay, good.
2: I, as someone who has been so invested in the process of this movie finally getting out,

0: Looney Tunes, because we watched a Looney Tune. Mm-hmm. It's so fun.
1: I saw a clip last night of the Roadrunner Choir for the songs. For a song. It was, oh gosh, I don't know the context of it, which it's in the movie, but like, also I've been getting like fan edits of the movie.
0: Coyote vs. Acme fan. I need this on my feed, actually. I actually need this in my algorithm. I'm gonna search this for like the next 10 minutes.
1: Hold on. I'm crying. Or it's like, well, no, because like some of them were like genuinely like tugged at my heartstrings because it was like a little video about the Roadrunner and Wile E. Coyote and their like relationship because it was like the court scene or something. Spoilers. But like the court scene where he comes like running in and then it plays like really dramatic. Oh gosh. Oh
0: no, so I'll get into it. I never really thought about the Roadrunner and Wile E. Coyote's relationship of this.
1: Like it's a very much a will they won't they.
0: If you want a comparison to how I feel about it, it's like Lego Batman and Joker.
1: Yes.
0: Of just like, you know, they're meant to always be enemies, but that's also like the relationship.
1: All right. But of course, you guys know what movies Derek and I are looking forward to.
0: I was going to say, Avengers is in December. We'll talk more about that as we get closer.
1: Yes. As more information might be leaked
0: Dune
1: or coming out.
0: Dune Part 3 will be that for me as well. Mm. I'm waiting to find out.
1: Does he turn into a worm?
0: I hope so, honestly.
1: That would be so great. I would go see it if he turns into a worm.
0: That'd be a beautiful twist. No, but
1: well, I mean, that's what happens in the books.
0: I would, yeah.
1: So
0: I would love for them to actually
1: put
0: do
1: that
0: it
1: in the
0: and
1: show.
0: Not,
1: yeah.
0: Do like I know book to movie adaptions are never perfect. Please do that one.
1: Please,
0: that'd be nice.
1: At a minimum, we want to see him into a worm.
0: Timothy Chalamet.
1: And I think they do because based on the trailer, it shows Zendaya like talking to a worm.
0: Timothy Wormalay.
1: Timothy Wormalay. But
0: yeah, I was trying to figure out the way to say that one. I'm waiting to figure out where my final schedule is set up because I'm going through my Doomsday bit of the movie days. I love seeing both of them the same day, and I need to know whether that's in Manhattan or in Olathe.
1: Yeah, I kind of would want to see Doomsday out here. I was sad I didn't see the Spider-Man movie out here when it first got released because seeing movies in Manhattan is electric. I love it.
0: Movie theater's nice.
1: Yeah, especially when like K-State gives tickets. Because I remember getting free tickets to go see Eternals.
0: You know, that would have been the only way you would have gotten me to see the Eternals.
1: I like Eternals.
0: This
1: is a conversation for another
0: day. Marvel conversation for a different day. I'm excited for a movie that I'm excited to come out here. Robert Pattinson primetime.
1: Yeah.
0: The Chris Hansen.
1: Chris Hansen. I think that's going to be, I think they're going to set it up to be really, really cool.
0: The trailer I see looks so, I've seen of it looks so.
1: What's the company?
0: That's A24.
1: Okay, that's why it's going to be visually stunning.
0: A24 is always going to put together a visually appealing.
1: Because I got an ad for it when I got here, and I was like, oh man, I think they're really going to lean into like the TV side of it because it is following his life, in his process on the show. And so,
0: via the trailers, it kind of like a little bit vindictive.
1: Yeah.
0: Of
1: yeah.
0: Like,
1: But did you see there was the ad where it was like it showed all four of like the quote unquote shots that are coming from the cameras?
0: Yeah.
1: Oh, God. I think like for us, that's going to be sick. Like in this like station, us seeing that is going to be so sick.
0: Of course. And shout out to the cast that they're Phoebe Bridgers' big acting debut. She's got a lead role in this. So
1: ooh.
0: Good for her.
1: Let me think. Are there any movies that I've been like, ooh, I'm looking forward to this?
0: Everybody's also telling me that Resident Evil movie that just came out is apparently phenomenal. And as someone who played the games.
1: Is it Resident Evil the games or is it Resident Evil?
0: Mila
1: Jovovich.
0: It appears to be, from what I'm seeing, it's coming off the games. It's in
1: which game? Which one?
0: I wish I knew.
1: Which game? Because I love the Resident Evil games.
0: The film is set during events paralleling Resident Evil 2.
1: Aww.

0: directed by Zach Cregger. He did Weapons and Barbarian. Oh, this might be something. I need to see this now.
1: So it's not Resident Evil 2, so we're not getting...
0: It's not exactly Resident Evil 2.
1: We're not getting Leon Skinnity.
0: But it is events paralleling what happened in Resident Evil 2.
1: Like, because in the game, you control Leon and you control Claire Redfield. So is it... It's not like a Claire Redfield. It's not a Leon Kennedy. It's something else that happened in the city.
0: Yes. Think of it in, like, a similar way of, like, you know, obviously complete, like...
1: But it's in Raccoon City.
0: 180. It is happening there, yes. But it's like how they made the Mario movie, but it's not about
1: Mario,
0: the original game. We're just kind of, like, it is a... Loosely. It's placed loosely around Resident Evil 2 with a lot of the same events, but it is not Leon Kennedy and
1: do you think they'll ever dare to give us Leon Kennedy? Leon Skinnity.
0: Well,
1: as I like to call him.
0: Maybe if this does really well, then we start bleeding in a little bit more of the video game IP stuff.
1: Yeah. I liked the new game. The new game was really good. But that's a conversation for later in this show.
0: Later segment.
1: How long have we been speaking, Derek?
0: About 12.
1: All right, guys. Well, thank you so much for listening to this segment. Next time we pop in, we'll be sharing our songs that we have in our rotation for today. In the meantime, we're going to throw you guys to some music here on the Evening Drive on Wildcat 91.9, where you...

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2: For Wildcat 91.9, I'm Nathan Getty, and this is a weather update. For your Thursday today, patchy fog before 9 a.m. is expected, otherwise mostly cloudy, and then gradually becoming sunny with a high near 90, southeast wind around 5 miles an hour. Your low for today is going to be 72. For Wildcat 91.9, I'm Nathan Gaddy, and this was a weather update.

0: welcome back to the Evening Drive. We're your hosts, Derek and Anna, here on Wildcat 919,
1: where you belong.
0: Those were our songs that we had in our rotation for today. Derek, what did you want to talk about yours and why you chose yours?
1: I mean, I saw Young the Giant 3 years ago in concert when Paramore did their return tour, and I fell in love with the band through that performance. So this is from their newer album. I remember playing a lot of that new album during one of our last shows of last semester, and it was the vibe I was feeling today. So
0: I love that. And then I chose So Easy to Fall in Love by Olivia Dean. I keep getting clips of an interview that she did about how it's not bad in her eyes to be labeled a one-hit wonder, how she's kind of enjoying that title and that label.
1: I mean, I always think one-hit wonder is very subjective, mm-hmm. like, of a term, you know?
0: Yeah, because, I mean, to the audience and the world around, they could be a one-hit wonder, but there's probably someone somewhere where they're like, I love every bit of music they put out, you know? So it depends on who it is. And also, I know my grandma likes the song, so I wanted to play it for her.
1: Shout out to Anna's grandma.
0: Shout out Phyllis, who... Everybody, I haven't told Derek this, so he's hearing this first time live. But after we have a radio student on the show, I'm asking my grandma what she thinks of them.
1: Ooh.
0: So we can get feedback from an audience member.
1: Honestly, if there's ever a way to get feedback,
0: it's from my grandma.
1: It's from the grandmother.
0: But yeah, it's really, really exciting. I love having that and having this kind of a collaboration with my grandma. So far, she's given just glowing reviews to the two girls that came on this week. So, and yeah, but if people at home would like to, I don't know, give their two cents about the people who are coming on, because inevitably, I mean, at the end of the day, it is technically your guys' show. You're the ones who's listening. You're the ones who's deciding to tune in. And so if you have any comments about a student who's come on the show, please DM us, let us know. And that Instagram is Evening Drive MHK. Evening, how you spell Evening, Drive, how you spell drive. And MHK, because that's where we are. But shoot us a DM, shoot us a message, and also be kind with what you're saying, because these are people who are new to the radio. So if they're anxious or a little quiet, that's what's going to happen. All of us were quiet on our first show.
1: Yeah.
0: But we are in and we are talking about music. So just general music that is, you know, this is just a expanded in rotation.
1: In rotation part two. So I listen to a lot. The probably the big album that I've been listening to. Sorry, a little bit of the sniffles because of allergies.
0: Yeah, we're both struggling with allergies.
1: Mother Nature has not been kind. Denzel Curry put out a new album a couple weeks ago called Unlock 2. I believe it's just called 2, but that is what is
0: the full title.
1: The full title, a sequel to the mixtape he did with Kenny Beats back during the pandemic. Might be one of my favorite albums to have came out this year. It is immaculately produced. I love it. If there were radio friendly versions, you would have heard it on this show already at any point. But
0: yeah,
1: you win and you lose.
0: Yeah, it was something that Emily and I talked about yesterday or the day before, where we're like, it's kind of frustrating how past a certain point of time, like year wise, we have to search for a clean version, because from like up until I'd probably say like 80s. Majority of the songs, even in the 80s, are clean, already radio edit versions.
1: Yeah.
0: You know?
1: I mean, FCC laws were different.
0: Yeah. And so it gets frustrating, at least for us.
1: You were going against the grain heavily if your thing had to have that explicit content, that logo in the corner of your CD.
0: There was a joke on Game Grumps that kind of mirrors it, where they're like, you know, they were allotted one, you know, F word or something like that. And so then when they would sing it it's like, you beat the ever living out of me. And so you like, they really put like an emphasis on the swear words. And it's always funny when you can pinpoint that, when they're like, we know we're allowed to swear, and so we're going to swear hard this one time.
1: That reminds me of the Sabrina Carpenter Christmas special they did on Disney, where she said she was allotted three and then blew through the first two of them. And, like, first it's like, well, we've got one more to go in another 30 minutes. But honestly, the great thing with music is that there's always kind of something if you're looking.
0: Mm-hmm.
1: Of course, that Phoebe Bridgers album is still... That album of the year conversation we're going to have in December is going to be fun.
0: I think it'll be fun. I think it'll be a lot of fun once we figure out how we want to do it. But maybe we'll pull the audience, see what they think as well.
1: I want to know what you've been listening to as of late, because I talk a lot about like the music that I enjoy.
0: I will say I haven't been too musically inclined recently. It's been a lot of podcasts when I'm in my car, but if I do listen to music, of course we're hitting Noah Kahan, we're hitting Hozier. For Hozier, I definitely hit more of the Unreal Unearth album. I really like that one, and then his first album. And then Noah Kahan, I am sticking more to Stick Season than I am The Great Divide.
1: Interesting.
0: I just think I'm in a much more mentally stable point of my life, and so The Great Divide didn't hit as hard as it usually probably would have, as like Stick Season did for me back when. And so I still appreciate it for it musically. It's the lyrics just don't connect with me as hard as Stick Season has and will continue to. And then I'm listening to a lot of Starbomb.
1: Shout out to Starbomb.
0: I will talk about them endlessly. I love them. I can't wait to share a room with, like, just be in the same vicinity as them next week, breathing the same air.
1: I think my friend Kaz is going to that same concert.
0: So are they really?
1: You may run into them.
0: I might have to shoot them a message, be like, hey. But, yeah, I'm going with my dad to that, and so because of that I've been listening to their music a lot more and making it so I can show off to my dad how well I know the lyrics. Let's see what else. Actually, let me pull up my Spotify. Of course, I'm listening to like 80s and
1: yeah,
0: the classic dad rock, yeah, yacht rock. Oh, if we're gonna let's go into what I'm actually listening to.
1: yeah here we go.
0: The full view. I have been listening to a lot of musicals recently. I'm in a very musical theater.
1: Yeah, you know, there's nothing wrong with a good
0: musical. I debate every day when we're on this show whether or not my in rotation is going to be a musical theater song. And just for everybody else, I don't make it that way, but I'm very sad.
1: One of these days, we're going to throw that curveball. And just be like, surprise, musical theater episode.
0: Surprise. Oh, God, I wish. Oh.
1: Showtime.
0: Oh, God, that would make me so happy if we just did a full show and we just played musical theater. But I've been listening to a lot of StarKid. I've been doing a lot of YouTube musicals kind of a thing. So I've been listening mainly to their show Starship. And the way I would describe Starship, do you know StarKid? Have you watched any of their stuff?
1: Aside from like the short bit I saw of the guy who didn't like musicals,
0: gotcha.
1: Not much.
0: I think you would like Starship.
1: Okay.
0: I will say, I always put this disclaimer on there when I tell people about it. It is a almost 3-hour long musical with only 8 songs.
1: Ooh.
0: So it's very plot heavy, but the plot, hilarious.
1: Okay.
0: Absolutely crazy.
1: That works out then.
0: So the plot is it's so stupid. It's Little Mermaid meets like Starship Troopers kind of a thing, and it's Little Mermaid in space.
1: Okay.
0: So there's this planet, and these people called Starship Rangers. So there's two factions. There's the bugs from the planet, and then there's the Starship Rangers. There's a bug named Bug who wants to be a Starship Ranger because there's this escape pod on this planet that he's just been playing around in and watching the, like, you know, the classic, like, you know, military promo, but for, like, Starship Rangers. And so he has a song called I Wanna Be, and it's just, I wanna be a Starship Ranger. I wanna, you know, do all of that stuff. It's his I Want song. And then eventually he finds, you know, his quote-unquote Ursula, who turns him into a human. So because he had met the Starship Rangers that came onto his planet and fell in love with their science officer. And so he wants to become a human, to go be with them and be a Starship Ranger. But then events unfold and they all learn to, you know, love each other for who they are. And there's a whole, it's just all about just like loving one another and with comedy and fun. But I've been listening to a lot of Starship, so it's been
1: that all sounds very it's peculiar, but
0: it
1: but I can't say I'm not a little bit interested now that I've heard.
0: And then my other favorite, the other two ones that I love a lot is Twisted and then also their Trail to Oregon show.
1: Okay,
0: Trail to Oregon, the audience is very involved, and there's five different endings to the musical. Because, you know, in Trail to Oregon, everybody dies. And so you can choose who dies. Because it changes.
1: Ooh.
0: For when they were doing it live, the audience,
1: I like that.
0: The audience would choose who dies. And so it was very, very interesting. So it was a little bit of a play-your-own-adventure musical. But then Twisted is Aladdin from Jafar's perspective. And it's really, really good. The guy who plays Jafar is probably one of my favorite singers in this entire world. Dylan Saunders. Look up Dylan Saunders and listen to If I Believed. And if you're not curled up in the floor in the fetal position, you have something wrong. Because he's just beautiful. But do you have any final...
1: There is another... It's a music adjacent thing, so I'm saving that for the miscellaneous segment.
0: Yes.
1: At the end, and I'll just leave it at that. But
0: wonderful.
1: Derek's been listening to a lot of things. Mm-hmm. My Instagram, I repost a lot of just the stuff that I'll see on my feed from like a variety of different artists. So if you ever want to know what Derek's listening to, my social media is defrost.17 on Instagram. So you'll find it through my reposts.
0: Yeah. So that was us talking about music. Next up, we'll talk about books or video games or wherever the topic leads us. But stay tuned for that here on The Evening Drive on Wildcat 91.9,
2: where you belong.
1: Hello, my name is Derek Foster. I am a junior at Kansas State University, and I major in news and sports media. And you're listening to Wildcat 91.9, You Belong.

house that's on the hill. 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You want your life back in a massage. 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

0: that 100 with you, with self. 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
1: Yeah. 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
2: where you belong.
1: We had just talked about music, and now we are going to talk about books and video games, because I know I'm a reader and I like to play video games, but I didn't want to just put books and then Derek be like, I'm not reading books. So, but I'll talk about books just real quick. But
3: what books are you reading, Anna?
1: I am reading Dungeon Crawler Carl.
3: Okay. And that name sounds familiar for some reason.
1: It is. So it's, I won't go too far into the plot because I want people to go and read it, but it became big on TikTok because of the audiobook version of it. And so it got real famous. It's this guy, Carl, who, like, the world gets overtaken by this alien species, and to, like, I don't know the whole details of it, but it's a insanely long series, and I'm only like a chapter in. And so, but like, this alien world takes over and they're sucked into like the, they choose to go in like underground and go through the dungeons and dungeon crawl and try and like survive or whatever. And he's with his ex-girlfriend's cat named, oh, what is its name? Muffin or something? Or I can't remember what it is, but because it's been a second since I picked it up, because I picked back up Mortal Instruments. I'm rereading it again because of Harry Shum Jr. being on Dancing with the Stars. Harry Shum Jr. played Magnus Bane in the TV version of the Mortal Instruments. And so with him being back, I've had a big resurgence of Shadowhunters and Mortal Instruments TikToks. And it was calling to me like a siren song. And I listened. And so I re-downloaded all the books on my Kindle. And this weekend, once I get done with all of my work, I'm just going to sit and read. And I cannot wait.
3: Hey, that's great.
1: And then I think that's it right now for my books. Oh, and I read a lot of fan fiction. So that's where I get a lot of my, I read fan fiction every day. So that's my, like, I make myself read every day, and I don't judge myself on what the format is. It could be articles, it could be fan fiction, it could be books, but as long as I'm reading and having that like comprehension of words is what I want.
3: That's good.
1: Yeah. Derek, are you reading anything? Are you a big reader?
3: It sucks because I used to be.
1: Yeah.
3: And I don't know what exactly happened in like the last 3 to 4 years. Like, college kind of stalled me out.
1: And, yeah.
3: Like, I really don't read as many books as I used to. And I want to be better with that in like the next year or so. That's like an early 2027 goal for me.
1: I will say, don't
3: read more books.
1: Don't feel defeated by that, because I was a very avid reader going into college, and then once college started, I really, really stopped until I hit like my junior or senior year of my first degree, and then I picked it back up, and then it died down again when I started this degree, but then it picked back up last semester.
3: I'm on cue.
1: Yeah. So like it, yeah. Don't be discouraged by not picking up reading, because I will tell you, once you pick up a book and it like clicks for you, you're sucked back in for a while.
3: I imagine so.
1: But what would you say is your genre of choice? Are you particular? Are you faithful to a genre, or are you everywhere like I am?
3: Most realistic fiction can get me. Every once in a while, a good romance story will catch my interest, which is always kind of the plot twist of, oh my God, Derek, you're reading a book about these lovers. I'm like,
1: yeah,
3: it's a great story.
1: I actually have a book. Do you like Greek mythology?
3: I have no problems with Greek mythology.
1: I have a really good, and it's a romance, but it is Greek mythology and like World War II, I think.
3: Okay.
1: So essentially the gods are like playing the part, like kind of dipping their hands in and like controlling these like three different couples. One is an interracial couple, which during the time, not great. And then it was a couple, one's the guy's like a singer and the girl's family doesn't approve of that. And then the other one is you're reading letters back and forth between two soldiers who are, I think, a little fruity. And I could be entirely wrong, and I cannot remember the title of this book, but when I go home, I'll find it, and I'll let you know. It's so good, because then you, like, you do, like, a chapter of the romance, and then a chapter of, like, Aphrodite and Ares talking, or Aphrodite and Hephaestus talking, and it's really, really, really, really, really fun. So I highly suggest that one. Once I remember the title, I'll put it on our Instagram.
3: Nice.
1: So... books. Anything else for you? I took that over and I apologize.
3: I mean, there's not much else for books. I'm more into like the second half of the segment.
1: You're like, let's start the video games right now, Anna. I'll get mine over quick because it's just The Sims 4 currently.
3: To be fair, timeless game, so I get it.
1: And I mod it. And I
3: oh, so custom- it's extra timeless.
1: Oh, yeah. Oh, girl, I have so much. I just downloaded a mod last night where my... the mom of my game can go to PTA meetings.
3: Nice.
1: I've created like a whole storyline for this one family. I've turned off like automatic aging so that I'm in control of the story. I'm writing things down in a notebook. And I'm like...
3: Oh, you're really keeping track.
1: Yeah. So essentially I've made Sims 4 the game I want it to be.
3: I love that.
1: And so, but... because there's all of the drama now with EA, the EA buyout, and stuff like that. And that's a whole segment that I could talk about it. But Derek. Oh, and Stardew Valley.
3: That's a great game. And I love Stardew Valley.
1: But Derek.
3: Obviously, all of the sports games kind of stay like within the rotation of like them coming out. So I'm on my Madden NFL kick now because newer game. Season's on out. Yeah, season's currently going on right now in real life, so it's fun to play those games whilst the actual sport's happening because they'll update the game in, like, real time of, like, so-and-so's playing better, so now their numbers are higher. And it,
1: oh, that's cool.
3: Or they debuted these new uniforms, and now they're in the game. And just, so that's been fun and refreshing for me. On top of that, I'm trying to finish... a wonderful game by the name of Kingdom Hearts 3.
1: Ah, yeah.
3: Because I still have to get around to doing that, and Kingdom Hearts 4 is much closer to coming out than I expected it to be.
1: Mm-hmm.
3: I think we've only got another year before that one's out, which is shocking.
1: That's crazy.
3: And I know that between now and November, there's a certain game that's going to take over a lot of people, GTA 6.
1: Yeah.
3: And I'm trying to get as much of Kingdom Hearts finished as I can because I know once November hits, that's going to be the game for a long time.
1: I don't even think I'm going to get it, to be so honest with you. I don't play GTA as is.
3: I played so much of 5, I think it's... And then I... played 4 and I went back and played Vice City.
1: Though I am excited that there's like a female main character. So I might get really it just cool for that.
3: That like we're doing two main characters, it's a guy and a girl this time.
1: And she also looks sick. She looks awesome.
3: I was gonna say, and also everything, she just looks really cool.
1: Mm-hmm.
3: And I love the aesthetic we've been using for the advertisement of the colors and all of that. So I am very excited for that game to come out.
1: Yeah. Ocarina of Time.
3: Ocarina of Time's also in November.
1: I was right.
3: I mean it sounds about right, and I think that lines up with Nintendo because I have been spending the whole time wondering what's the holiday release, because and I think it makes sense that they put Ocarina of Time in early November right before GTA comes out.
1: Yep.
3: So your best chance is probably putting that in that slot if you're trying to make some money, but I am very interested to see what the Ocarina of Time plays like.
1: I think it's going to be great. I'm so excited. I'm going to cry. I'm so excited.
3: I am very excited. Zelda 40th anniversary is... Mm-hmm. We've got a Legend of Zelda movie coming out in April.
1: Yeah, I always forget about that.
3: Yeah, and I mean, we haven't gotten the trailer for it yet, and we're about 6 months out, which is suspicious.
1: Yeah, I wonder if we're getting a postpone.
3: I have a weird feeling we're going to slide that back into like another month or two.
1: Yeah.
3: But...
1: I do want to mention a game that isn't, I don't know if it's super widely well known, and I I love it so much. I play it so often, and it makes me a little more comfortable working here a little bit. But it's called Not For Broadcast.
3: Oh, I've heard of this.
1: Oh, my God. I highly suggest it. Anybody wants to play it. So, essentially, you are pushed into the position of a broadcast person doing the board.
3: Oh.
1: And so you have to control the cameras on this TV, on this news show.
3: Nice.
1: And it's live video. Like, it's actual videos of people, like actual actors. It's not animated or anything.
3: Oh, snap.
1: Oh, it's so sick, Derek. And so you have to, like, control what camera it's on, and you can see, like, when people are talking. And the whole plot is you can either go super government focused and, like, really, like, platform what the government is saying, or you can side with the, like, rebellion towards this government, because it, like, it's a crazy plot line. And I have multiple different runs going at the same time right now. I have a government run, and I have a neutral run, and then I have my, you know, my first playthrough, which was, I of course went with the rebellion people. But it's so, so fun.
3: Not For Broadcast.
1: Yeah,
3: I will definitely look into this.
1: Highly suggest. I have it on Steam. And then another broadcast one is called Killer Frequency. You are a radio host in a small town. So you were once a big show radio host, and then you go to a small town. And effectively, you are the one solving a murder live on air, because people are calling in with tips, and you're helping people escape a serial killer. It's very... what's his name? Friday the 13th. Is that what it is that I'm thinking of? With the Halloween mask? No, just Halloween. So, like, he's going around just killing people, like, killing the, like, teens and youth of the town. And you are... people are calling in, and you have to direct them places to go and how to hide.
3: Oh.
1: And there's, like, a map where, like, a road's closed, and you have to help them because the police are all down.
3: That's crazy.
1: Yeah, because it was, like, police from, like, a neighboring city are on the way. And so then all...

0: huge. And I don't know. We've gotten movies for the last two anniversary things we've done. So I
1: that would actually be really fun.
0: Really interesting. But that's my last bit on video games.
1: Sorry, I didn't mean to try and cut you away from that.
0: No, you're so good. We were kind of hitting time.
1: But thank you guys so much for listening to this segment. Next time we pop in, we'll just kind of cover anything like honorable mentions that were like, I should have mentioned this. But stay tuned for that here on the Evening Drive on Wildcat 91.9, where you belong.

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2: Hello, and welcome back to the Evening Drive. We're your hosts, Derek and Anna, on Wildcat 91.9, where you belong. Like I said earlier, we're just kind of, this is just general, you know, if you want to keep talking about something we were already talking about, if we got cut for time and you're like, oh, this is a one I wanted to talk about in this moment, now's our chance. Do you have anything like that?
3: So the big thing that I wanted to talk about, because I felt like it fits honestly more here than it did in the other two technical segments that could have fit in there. And I think it is going to take Derek a couple minutes because he's bad at getting straight to the point, but he's going to try his best to explain this.
2: How about it?
3: So Drake, right? A few days ago announced he was putting out a short film on YouTube called FOMO, Fear of Missing Out. Yeah. Now, I was interested when that got announced in the first week. It's like, okay, you've done a lot
2: so
3: this year.
2: Corny.
3: What on earth are you missing out
2: That's
3: on?
2: So corny.
3: But I was kind of thinking, it's like, this feels incredibly on brand in like a corny way. But he explained like a couple days ago, just like the short film itself was just about, he said, and it's a story about making the absolute most of it all in one summer. Here's some life advice. Nobody's coming to save you. You use each day to decipher who you love and trust to march forward with them. I hope this serves as motivation to basically love one another and spend time with everybody and enjoy life as it's happening, which was the most honest and relatable thing he said in a long time.
2: Essentially, he got beat down so hard by Kendrick that he had to create this happy-go-lucky short film.
3: And I mean, and it's a lot of what you'd expect from him there. But for the first time in like what feels like half a decade, because like he spent the last few years being angry at somebody, for whether if it was
2: Everybody.
3: Kendrick, whether it was Pusha T, the world. For the first time in a while, it kind of looked like he was happy and like actually just like spending time with like his friends. Which was a really nice touch to like see as someone who was a much bigger fan of him as I was growing up. And there's a write-up article that a blogger from the UK posted that I reposted on my Instagram story a couple days ago. Shout out Mimi, the music blogger, about how in retrospect, with when that whole rap beef happened, I think I might have gassed it up a little bit, because honestly, I don't think I really stopped listening to Drake when that whole thing happened. I think I would definitely kind of went with the internet of like Kendrick destroyed him, and then just like, well, actually he did, but I don't think it actually affected me as much as a fan.
2: No.
3: I think I am still kind of a fan.
2: I mean, I'm not a fan of him.
3: And I understand that a lot of people aren't,
2: socially,
3: especially now. So.
2: Musically, anything. He's always given bad vibes.
3: And I completely get that.
2: Millie Bobby Brown of it all.
3: Yeah, he's got a
2: puts a bad taste in your mouth.
3: He's got an incredibly sketchy past.
2: Yeah,
3: but I also do say, and it's not to necessarily show that there's a lot of people with a lot of very sketchy pasts.
2: Things.
3: So I completely understand the other side of that. But that was like because this whole thing was a short film, and then he then previewed some new music. I didn't know what category that fit under, so I was gonna kind of just
2: throw it under,
3: give that a couple minutes of just like, I think it was really interesting. He did a remix of the biggest song in the world right now, Choosing Texas. Like he flipped into an R&B song, and which actually made me like his version actually sounds better than the original one.
2: Okay,
3: so that'll be interesting to see when that officially comes out. But that was my miscellaneous honorable mention there, was that whole thing.
2: I'm trying to see if my Steam will pull up on my laptop, and I don't know if it will. Yeah, here we go. so I can look at my library of games and be like, oh my gosh. Oh, where is it? Hold on. Let me go store, wish list. Because I'm really excited about this one game. It's called Elflock. E-L-F-L-O-C-K. So the description of it is, immerse yourself in a fairy tale where your actions shape the story. Become a princess, navigate the murky political landscape, forge an alliance with the Fae, or turn your back on them. Make decisions that could save your kingdom or destroy it if you misjudge circumstances.
3: That actually does seem pretty interesting.
2: Yeah. So they had originally said that it was supposed to be in quarter four this year, but now it's just saying to be announced, planned release date.
3: Okay.
2: But I'm keeping up with them on TikTok and Instagram and all that stuff about updates. And I think it's going to be really, really cool.
3: No, definitely let me know when we get more information with that.
2: Yeah. Let me see what my other wish lists are.
3: Oh, and a movie that I'm excited to come out there. It's called Wildwood. It's made by the same people who made Coraline.
2: Yeah. I saw the ad for that last night.
3: I saw the trailer for that while I was at Coyote vs. Acme. I said, I actually need to see this.
2: Yeah.
3: Now.
2: I was like, oh my gosh, that looks
3: all of
2: awesome.
3: A sudden, I was just like, why am I getting emotional? Like, looking at this here. Like, this is kind of like really beautiful to look at.
2: Let's see. What do I have on my favorites? I have Not for Broadcast. Ooh, Blacksmith Master. It's almost it's the same as like a tavern game where you have to like place all of these like little machines, and then you hire all of these little workers that then make things, and then you can also sell it, or people come in with like requests and all that stuff. I really like that game. And then I've got Baldur's Gate on here. I played a little bit of Baldur's Gate. I started Dispatch, but I didn't keep going.
3: I've heard great things about Dispatch.
2: Ooh, Headliner. It's these two games. There's one called Headliner, and there's one called Headliner Novi News. Essentially, you're the person who approves articles that go out in this newspaper. And again, it's a lot like Not for Broadcast, where you have to decide if you're going to go side with the government, side with, you know, anarchists, or whatever you choose in this game. It's really, really fun. You can kind of tell a theme of games I like. I like to play, like, the, like, government decision games. Like, I have one called Suzerain, where I am a government official, and I am choosing doctrines and stuff that I put into place. What else do I have? Oh, did you ever play Unpacking?
3: I heard of it. I don't think I ever got around to it.
2: I really like it. It's a good game. And essentially, you're unpacking this young girl's life, and you follow through the life stages of, like, her kid bedroom, when she goes to college, when she gets into a relationship, then when she gets out of a relationship with that good for nothing loser who made her diploma have to go underneath their bed and not up on the wall.
3: Wow.
2: I hate him, and I've never seen him, and he never speaks in this game.
3: But we hate him already.
2: But you hate him, because, like, all of her stuff has to get, because, you know, each spot, each world has where you put your stuff in each spot. Each item has a spot where they go. And in that, there's one of the worlds where you're taking out all of her stuff, and you can tell she's combining with this guy, and you have to put her diploma under the bed.
3: Wow.
2: And it's off. It pissed me off. I was like, I can't put it anywhere else. Like, when you're playing the first run of the game, you have to follow where they put things. Ugh, I love it. It's such a good game. Are there any other games on here that I was like, I really loved this game? Oh, there was one called... Oh, it's about this family. Where essentially you're putting together this family tree because the oldest person, the guy who had all of the money in the family dies. And you have to figure out, one, whether it was a murder, or two, where that money then goes.
3: Interesting.
2: You're able to quote unquote Google about these people and find documents and who these people are, their family connections, to figure out are they actually blood related? Are they actually family? Because there's a condition in this person's will about where the money goes and where the house goes. But that's my soapbox about video games. I play a lot of random ones.
3: No, and honestly, I have I need more stuff for me to enjoy, so I actually do appreciate hearing about a random video game you may have found out about.
2: I'll have to show you my whole, because I have 69 uncategorized games and 8 categorized games on my Steam. So I've got a lot of games. Not as much as my dad. He has a ridiculous amount where you look at it and you're like, Jesus, Norbert, let's get it together. But do you have any final miscellaneous media that you would like to speak about? Remember, Derek, this is an audio based.
3: Oh yeah, yeah. I'm saying in this one,
2: you're
3: right
2: now, it up for me, but they can't see.
3: I'm very much trying to figure out, because there's not much else that we haven't already spoken about. You know, I got well fed this year from music. Anybody who I probably mm-hmm. wanted to hear from this year, I've heard from this year. So there's not really anything else I need to still hear that hasn't came out this year. I need to get back on reading books. Mm-hmm. And I think through having a friend that reads books,
2: I will
3: eventually get there. Yeah. But I think that's it for me.
2: Yeah, and I think I got all of my stuff covered. Well, thank you guys so much for listening today. I hope you guys enjoyed just kind of our little bit of a meandering and rambling episode, but it still was very enjoyable for me, at least.
3: And me too.
2: Good. Well, thank you guys so much for listening. Make sure to check out our Instagram, which is Evening Drive MHK. Evening, how you spell evening, drive, how you spell drive, and MHK, because that's where we are. Just be kind to one another. Make good choices. We'll see you back here again tomorrow here on the Evening Drive on Wildcat 91.9, where you belong.

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1: For Wildcat 919, I'm Nathan Gaddy, and this is a news update. The Manhattan City Commission has approved its 2027 budget, passing a 3-2 vote to lower the proposed tax rate. The revised plan trims the mill levy down to 52.5 mils, using $236,000 in general reserves to cushion the impact. For the average single-family homeowner, that translates to a 2.7% property tax increase, about $17 more a year, down from the previously proposed 3.5% hike. The commission also unanimously approved a 3% pay raise for city staff to boost retention while eliminating 4 full-time positions. Former Kansas Department of Education employee Katie Allen is speaking out over her pending federal wrongful termination lawsuit against former Commissioner Randy Watson. Allen claims Watson fired her under political pressure after she posted a controversial online comment about conservative activist Charlie Kirk, a comment she says caused her job and brought death threats to her home. Watson's defense claims she resigned voluntarily, citing an email sent at the time. Allen remains firm on her First Amendment rights as the case awaits a ruling from a Kansas federal court. Fairy tales are getting a Y2K shakeup at the Manhattan Arts Center with the opening of Once Upon a One More Time. The jukebox musical flips classic stories on their head as Cinderella and her fellow princesses discover feminism and the power of Britney Spears' iconic discography to rewrite their own happily ever afters. Featuring high-energy pop choreography and hits like Toxic and Circus, the show runs through September 20th. Showtimes are at 7:30 p.m. Friday and Saturday, with Sunday matinees at 2 p.m. For Wildcat 919, I'm Nathan Gaddy, and this was a news update. Now for a brief weather update. Morning, patchy fog before 9 a.m., otherwise mostly cloudy, then gradually becoming sunny with a high near 90, southeast wind about 5 miles an hour. Thursday night, mostly clear with a low around 72, east wind about 5 miles an hour. For Wildcat 919, I'm Nathan Gaddy, and this was a weather update.

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3: For Wildcat 91.9, I'm Nathan Gaddy, and this is a weather update. For your Thursday night, mostly clear with a low around 72 degrees, east wind around 5 miles an hour, a 20% chance of precipitation at around 4 p.m. After that, clear skies. For Wildcat 91.9, I'm Nathan Gaddy, and this was a weather update.